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Practice love is the idea born. Peace is what you say to me. All the time you try betraying me. Hope one day you stop and we'll see. 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

This tune has become the biggest snowball I've ever heard of anyway, but it's got over a million hits on YouTube, something like 1,250,000 and something. That's to you, that's because you really love the song. I love the song, we all love the song. I want to play this for Steve Earle, the man who wrote it. And let's go fucking nuts!

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1: 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It's one of my songs. It's called Howl at the Moon.
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Paris, New York, oh, that is the thing. Paris, New York, oh, that is the thing. Welcome to Andrew Schmidt Power, ladies and gentlemen, the country man in the house.

0: This is Sarah, and here's my story, just for you. For so many years we were friends and...
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know they say, in every man's life, there comes a time when he gets struck by the arrow of Cupid, by the love of God, or the beauty of a woman. And sometimes this love brings thunder into your life, and it brings the storm. Sing about it.

gentlemen, may I have your attention, please? The show starts in 10,